roundup of new and recent releases from the indie scene. It's been an interesting week. A lot of singles, a lot of short playing singles, 2.5 minutes, 3 minutes. And I kind of hope this is going to be something of a fashion. Songs always used to be around 2.5 minutes, didn't they, back in the day, back in the 60s and the 70s. And a lot of acts that are new to me and this next one I'm going to open the show with is 2 minutes and 15 seconds, Caroline Cotter. I don't know anything else that... I've not heard of anything that she's played before. She has an album out called Gently As I Go, out on August the 18th. This is really nice. It's really fun.

I think that's a fun message. Don't wait for life to get good, don't wait for the stars. Apparently, she wrote that for a friend, a message to a friend, and then decided actually it applies to my life too. Caroline Cotter, like I say, I know nothing about her. I shall seek out more of her stuff. This is the new one from Y Oak.

reminiscent, I think, of the late 70s. That was Lobster Bomb. Lobster Bomb are based in Berlin. That's a single, it's called Run. Before that, I played Hannah Georgias, Better Somehow, from her album I'd Be Lying If I Said I Didn't Care. She's from Canada. That album will be out on August the 25th. And before that, I played White Oak, I Learned It From You, from their album Every Day Like the Last, which will be out on June the 23rd, a couple of weeks from now. This is Hiss Golden Messenger. The track is called New Grape, from their album Jump for Joy, out on August the 25th. I've played probably three or four tracks from that album that they've teased before now. I like this. It's a bit quirky.

I like songs that have quirky lyrics. Hiss, Golden Messenger. This next one is Melatonin. They are a relatively new act. I think they've had an EP out before. I think an EP, or maybe it was an LP, I can't remember. They're called Melatonin, and they are based in Bristol. Well, I should just play the track.

I stumbled across this track early in the week. It is the Clientele, British-based band. I think I've played their stuff in the past, but their past stuff did not sound like this particular track. The press release said that the percussion is in 9/8 time, whereas the vocals are 4/4 time. And apparently it is based on or inspired by Arabic flamenco music. It's so intriguing. I've listened to it so many times. And, well, I don't know. I shall leave it to you guys to decide whether it's a cacophony or something really interesting. I think it's really interesting. This is the new one from Patio.

This is a single. It is called En Plein Air, which apparently means out in the open air, from a band called Patier. That kind of makes sense. This is Scott Fisher, another new act for me. All I know about Scott Fisher is that he is based in LA and he is inspired by the Beatles. And I think it shows.

Danny in the chat room says that he loves that this guy admits that he has been influenced by the Beatles, and it's part of the reason why I wanted to play this. Scott Fisher, Once in a While, is the name of the track. Apparently he will have an album out later in the year called Kingdom of Ego. And that, I think that kind of goes with it, doesn't it? He's saying he's influenced by the Beatles. And he's making music that sounds like the Beatles, rather than pretending otherwise. I'm wittering on. This next one is so much fun. I love this. This is Paul Cherry and Kate Bollinger. It's a proper summer song.

Well, that was a bit noisy, wasn't it? That was Speedy Ortiz. Speedy Ortiz have an album in the works. It will be out on September the 1st. It will be called Rabbit Rabbit. And apparently the... Oh, I've forgotten her name now. The songwriter for the band suffered OCD, and as a coping mechanism came up with repeating Rabbit Rabbit on a regular basis. The album, as I say, will be called Rabbit Rabbit. That track was called US02, as in series 02 of the miniseries U. I've not seen the miniseries. Before that, I played the Mary Onnettes. And I only just realised Mary Onnettes is obviously, if you put those two words together, it's marionettes, isn't it? They're the marionettes. Good grief. Oh, and the track is called Future Grief. That was a single. Right, I have to play the next one. This is from The Coral. It is called Wild Bird.

0: I am very nearly out of time, and I have to tell you who is coming up for the rest of the evening on the Thursday night show. I am followed very shortly by Coco. Stick around for her. Always a lovely selection of music. After Coco, Danny M. After Danny, Rutt is back, taking us up to midnight. JBDA, after midnight. Man Bones, an hour with him. Nassim follows, an hour with him. DJ Brian Borden, live from the US. And then we will sweep across to Kentucky. 2 hours with Sister Lo-Fi. He is our techno evangelist. Don't forget, all of our shows are recorded. We are live on a Thursday. Our shows are recorded and they play 24/7. You can find us on our website, www.thethursdaynightshow.com. However, if you have Alexa, you can say, Alexa, play TTNS on TuneIn. You have to put in a pause between TTN and S. Otherwise, you'll get somebody else's show. It may take a few attempts. That's my experience anyway. If you have a smartphone, you can download our app and probably get more success. And then you can take us with you. Take us with you. Also on our platform is Ian Joliet's social distancing dance party. I think he plays on a Monday. I don't know. I've lost track of the schedule. If you log on to Facebook, look for SDDP Ian Joliet, then you'll find the schedule. As I say every time, his radio show is my favourite radio show on any platform. I just love the tracks he comes up with. So I played you The Coral, Wild Bird, from their album Sea of Mirrors, out on September the 8th. I then played Clark, Medicine, featuring Tom York, from his album, which was out last week, Sus Dog. And Tom York produced the whole album. It's a very good album. This is Noel Gallagher's High Flying Birds. I'm talking all over it. But hey, this one is also out now. So I shall fade out now for Coco very shortly. And I have to say, if you can find our chat room on our website, do log in and say hello. We love to hear from you. Thank you so much for listening. I will speak to you all next week.
1: Tragically, I have to leave you, but coming up later this evening on the Thursday Night Show, Mr. Hardy Miltz, WHAC Radio, DJ Halabi, Spate Kalf, Nighthawks at the Virtual Diner, Alex Croft, Man Bones, Jason BDA, DJ Relup, and straight after me, coming up almost immediately, in fact, it is Daisy and the Mother. My name is Ian Joliet. You've been listening to the 5 o'clock cocktail hour. Join me again for a stiff one next Thursday, and enjoy the rest of the evening on the Thursday Night Show.

0: Good evening. This is Daisy and the mother, and we're hoping very much that you can hear us. This is only our second time ever doing the show, which is very exciting. And I'm slightly discombobulated because there was somebody on before us who was super professional, and it's all a bit intimidating now. So anyway, hello from me, the mother, and that's you.
1: Daisy.
0: So this is our, I say, our second slot for regular Bants and Beats. And this today, it being Halloween, we have a specially spicy Halloween show for you. As I say, our slogan, which Daisy is going to pull that face for, is it's all killer, no thriller, mainly because we realised how long Thriller was and that was going to take up most of the episode. So, Daisy, do you want to say something and say hello?
1: Hello.
0: And what have you been doing this week?
1: Well, it's been holiday, so I've been in bed watching a lot of movies, to be honest.
0: Okay, watched anything good?
1: The Sleep Experiment.
0: Okay, was that when you were actually asleep, or is that actually a movie?
1: It's a movie, actually.
0: It's a movie, okay. Well, tell you what, why don't we listen to some music, and then you can tell us about the Sleep Experiment afterwards. What have we got first on our Halloween spooky show?
1: Maxwell Silverhammer.
0: And here's Maxwell Silverhammer.

0: And that was the Beatles.
1: Keep talking. I'm doing this yeah. I've got it under control, kind of.
0: That I don't know what else to say about
1: you
0: it.
1: You should say something interesting about the Beatles. Like what you just told me about what you thought happened to John Lennon.
0: I thought John Lennon was shot with an arrow, like a bow and arrow, but then I figured out that it was a gun. It was.
1: Oh, well, you figured it out.
0: Yeah, as in you told me when I was like, why did someone not spot that he had a bow and arrow? And you were like, Daisy, what?
1: Well, it's all possible.
0: Yeah, it was something.
1: So why did you choose Maxwell Silverhammer?
0: I just think it's a cool song and I like the album.
1: It's definitely one of my favourite songs when I was your age. So I really like that you chose that.
0: Mm.
1: Any good song? We don't have enough songs about murdering these days, really. It doesn't seem to be high on the agenda for most bands.
0: Yeah.
1: So anyway, I've chosen a song now, and this is one of my favourite songs. I'm going to do And I Put a Spell on You, which I'd always thought was originally a Nina Simone song. And then I was listening to Nina Simone and I found what I think is actually an even better version. And then I did some Googling and discovered, actually, it's not a Nina Simone song at all. It's a Screaming Jay Hawkins song. But today I want to put this on, Spells, Witches.
0: Isn't that Annie Lennox?
1: This is Annie Lennox. Hey, if you know, your 1980s pop trivia was from the Eurythmics, one of the best bands ever. And the only downside of this is it's from 50 Shades of Grey. No, you can't type when I'm doing that. Doesn't work. So Annie Lennox with I Put a Spell on You.

0: I Put a Spell on You by Annie Lennox, which I think is the best. I disagree with Disc Dad and his controversial opinions. But I suppose he is entitled to them. We're going to be playing a bit of a homage to Dad and Dad's discs in a minute. But before that, we've got a song. Daisy, you were going to tell us about the sleep experiment.
1: Oh, yeah. It's a movie based on a creepypasta about...
0: A creepypasta.
1: No. Like...
0: like bat pasta.
1: You're not funny.
0: What's a creepypasta?
1: Like made-up stories. You know, there's like old ghost tales that mums used to tell their kids about, like the lady with the green scarf and yada yada yada.
0: I have no idea what you're talking about right now.
1: But they're just like creepy
0: ghost
1: stories.
0: But where does pasta come in?
1: I don't know. It's a Japanese word. I'm pretty sure.
0: Pasta.
1: Creepy pasta.
0: Okay.
1: They're mostly, yeah. And it was about 30 inmates that, no, 5 inmates that'd stay awake for 30 days with a special gas.
0: Inmates for what? Murder. Oh, is this is the sleep experiment?
1: Yeah.
0: And what happens at the end?
1: Well,
0: or do you maybe not want to spoil it in case everyone's so enthralled by it that they want to go and
1: listen
0: to it?
1: Well, it came out in 2022, I'm pretty sure, and... I've heard no one talk about it. It was 2 years ago, actually.
0: Yeah, okay. Do you think that's because it's really good?
1: It was actually really good, in my opinion.
0: Did everyone die at the end?
1: Most people, but there was a plot twist.
0: Oh, what was the plot twist? Was it all in someone's head?
1: No.
0: Did they wake up and it was all a dream?
1: No.
0: Okay, was it an unusual plot twist?
1: Yeah.
0: Okay, so would you recommend the sleep experiment then?
1: Yeah, but it's hard. Well, you get it on Prime, pretty sure.
0: Okay, so we will move from the sleep experiment to making a slightly rubbish segue to your new song, Daisy, that you've chosen. What's it going to be?
1: Psycho Killer by The Talking Heads. Quite a basic Halloween one, but a very good one.
0: Okay, Psycho Killer by The Talking Heads.

0: That was Psycho Killer by the Talking Heads.
1: And we just discovered when we were watching what was going on Discord that we might have picked up on a Gen Z, Gen X discrepancy, because Shadow Boxer put on a comment, which I thought was cool, so I liked it, at which point, or gave it a thumbs up, which point Daisy says, "What have you done? You've just started the beef. Why are you liking that? That's super dry." Most of which I didn't really understand. But it, like, for me, if you put a thumbs up, that's a good thing, right?
0: No, because it's the most dry thing that someone can do. Like, if you're in a really good conversation, they thumb it up. It means that you've done something wrong. And then you're like, what did I do wrong, you know?
1: It doesn't. Just, it means it's good.
0: It does. And it's the starters of a lot of arguments in people my age, you know? But
1: So what do we do for, like, a Gen Z?

0: if you just thumb up a message, unless it's like something really like I'm going to the shops, thumb up. That's why I thumb you up. Oh,
1: you thumb me up.
0: You know, like,
1: yeah, thank you, Shadow Bear. Absolutely, I hear you. I agree. It's a good comment, and it's not. Yeah, thank you. See, it's you being harsh and of your generation. Anyway, what's your pasta joke? Underwhelming pasta joke time.
0: Don't know why I said that.
1: Go on, go on, tell it.
0: Would you call a noodle in a bag of spaghetti an impasta?
1: An impasta.
0: Like imposter.
1: Yeah, yeah, no, we got it. Hilarious. Excellent. Right, so I guess we need to get on to do. We have elevated our regular slot, or second time regular slot, which is Dad's Disc, to earlier in the show. Because, so the idea of Dad's Disc is that we, most of the show is about our song, but Dad is a complete muso, and we got very upset that he doesn't have a radio show, so said, can I use this slot to play some of my music? So in a minute we will play Dad's Choice, but also I wanted to kind of before that talk about the most exciting things that's happened in surgery and whether we make this a regular slot or not, because unfortunately poor old Dad had a detached retina a couple of weeks ago and had to have emergency eye surgery, which is bad. But what is super cool is how they do emergency eye surgery, in that they inject a gas bubble into your eyeball, which then you go like a bubble into a balloon, and then you have to lie on your face for a week and the bubble pushes your retina back onto your eye. Isn't that absolutely amazing and cool?
0: Me?
1: Yeah, you. Anyone. It's just like magic surgery.
0: I'd rather not get the surgery if it was me personally.
1: Well, you would, because if you didn't get it, you'd go blind.
0: I'd rather go blind.
1: I don't think you would.
0: Yeah, I would.
1: Anyway, so from the miracle of surgery, and a big thank you to our wonderful NHS that dealt with everything amazingly quickly and efficiently, we will do Dad's Discs. So this is a song called Release the Bats by The Birthday Party. Do you want to read out his commentary?
0: This is one of my favourite from my early art college days. The track was released in 81 by the Australian band The Birthday Party, famous now for being Nick Cave's old band. The track has gone on to be a
1: cornerstone
0: of goth music, even though it was quite tongue-in-cheek.
1: Can you not read?
0: Your dear old dad was dabbling in a bit of goth at the time.
1: For now.
0: And even now gets excited at the thought of all those nasty, bitey horror bats. Perfect for Halloween. Wahahaha.
1: So here we have Release the Bats by The Birthday Party.

0: Not expecting that. So I think that might have been some excellent trolling there from Dad's disc.
1: It's not trolling. It's
0: just trolling. Trolling
1: is putting hate comments online. That is not a hate comment.
0: Trolling is messing with people.
1: No, it's not.
0: You didn't invent the language, young
1: Actually,
0: people.
1: I heard in my sex ed lesson
0: Your millennial teacher who knows nothing of these things.
1: Which I think she's a Gen X. So.
0: How do young people know about trolling?
1: She's called Harriet.
0: Oh. What's that got to do with anything?
1: I don't know, just sound like a Gen X.
0: Now. Harriet doesn't. Yeah, it does, doesn't it? Gosh. It does. What did you think of Release the Bats?
1: I think there was unnecessary growling and barking.
0: Is growling... I don't know.
1: It's weird because, like, furries, you know. But I think the rest was, like, okay, but I wouldn't say it's really emo.
0: It finished rather abruptly.
1: Yeah.
0: Yeah. It wasn't the worst song I've ever heard. It's... Anywho, moving on from what wasn't the worst song I've ever heard to my favourite song, which is even better, I think, than the Eurovision hit Solo from 2 years ago. Yeah, just the best song ever.

0: wonderful Stevie Wonder, one of the best, one of the best, possibly the best song ever. And it turns out from Daisy that when we were listening to a joke, and Daisy said, "Why couldn't Stevie Wonder read music?" And I said, "Because he was blind." And she said, "I thought he was in a wheelchair." And it turns out that Daisy, up until now, didn't understand the difference between Stephen Hawking's and Stevie Wonder.
1: But no, it was just that they both have names beginning with S, and this, they're famous.
0: This is true. Yeah, it is, absolutely.
1: Can't be asked to look into.
0: Yeah, we've been educated today, so that's all good. And we're now going to move on to a Daisy song. So do you want to introduce it, Daisy?
1: Well, it's really classic, I'd say. Ghostbusters, Ray Parker Jr., you know.
0: The original?

0: That was Ghostbusters by Ray Parker Jr. from the original motion picture movie.
1: Oh, excellent. You can read now. So this gives me the perfect opportunity to tell the best joke I ever made.
0: Actually, and I
1: the
0: think most unappreciated. Disc already
1: no,
0: said
1: no,
0: that.
1: No. My joke. He just copies
0: no,
1: it.
0: He said it on the chat room.
1: No. So we were, about 5 years ago, we were staying at a yurt on a goat farm. And in there was a farm shop on the goat farm that had a big fridge where you could buy loads of goat-related products, and it was like an honesty fridge. It had goat's milk in there, and it had
0: goat's milk?
1: Well, because it's just milk from goats. It's like, right. If your milk doesn't smell goaty enough, then you need goat's milk. Anyway, in this fridge, out the front, in the beginning, was a great big pat of goat's butter. And I opened it, and I said to your father, I ain't afraid of no goats. And then he just gave me this look like, I don't get it. And then it twigged. And then he just gave me this look like, you're so not funny. And yet he will now use that joke all the time. It's my joke.
0: I recall Dad telling me that joke like 6 years ago. So.
1: I don't think he did because We weren't at the goat farm 6 years ago.
0: Well, we were at a goat place. And then he said, haha, who are you going to call goat's butter?
1: So. It's just a joke thieving curmudgeon. Not happy about that. So not happy that I'm going to have to play another song. And this is a bit of a shoo-in because it's not... No. We're going to do this one now. Because it's not actually about... Well, it sort of could be if you're thinking Invisible Man and Women. But it's by the Zombies. And it's She's Not There and I just really like it.

0: that was She's Not There by the Zombies. And what I forgot to say in when I was talking about the detached retina and the eye surgery and the eye patch is the best bit of this story is that my poor husband has been sat at home unable to see, and his friends at work got him the best gift. They completely trolled him, and this is trolling, even though it's not online. It is trolling.
1: We literally googled it and it said online.
0: No, it said online in some AI thing. That's not make it a fact.
1: Two AI things.
0: Anyway, his friends from work got him some pirate eye patches. Ooh. And isn't that just a... It wasn't the only thing they got him, but it made me laugh and laugh, and he has actually been walking around the house looking like a pirate. Which is, I think, the best thing to do when somebody's just had eye surgery. And we're now going to move into a segment of the show, which Daisy refuses to say because it rhymes and it's cool. It's not embarrassing. The segment called The Name's the Same, But Who Wins the Game? Do you want to explain what this is about, Daisy?
1: Comparison between two songs with the same name, but not the same song. So we've got The Two Maneaters, one by Daryl Hall and John Oates, which I think's better.
0: I think it's better too. You're the only one that liked the other one.
1: No, I just said that it was Halloween-y, you know?
0: Well,
1: then the next one's by Nelly Furtado. She also had the other song in that album, which was...
0: She had quite a few of the
1: songs.
0: No.
1: It was really famous.
0: Fly Like a Bird?
1: No. Knows that. Okay. It's in the same album.
0: Right, anywho... Well, you've obviously done your prep on this one.
1: No, I just...
0: So we will have back-to-back, and I would like your opinions on which is the best of these two versions of Maneater. We'll have Nelly Furtado, followed by Hall & Oates.

0: prefer the second one. What about you, Mum?
1: I definitely prefer the second one as well. Yeah. So we found something where Gen Z and Gen X can live in harmony on our Mali. Nobody can see those eyes that you're rolling.
0: It was only meant for you to see the disturbance in my face.
1: Just because you have good choice for once. Anyway, you were going to talk about some... when I had asked you what you've been doing this week, you wanted to talk about a game you've been playing?
0: I've been playing Block Blast, which is kind of like Tetris, but you move the blocks where you want them, not they come down from the sky. You know, they're at the bottom and then you drag them onto the screen to make like a puzzle, but then they disappear and yada yada. It's very addictive. I'm almost finished my level and it's
1: your
0: 7 days. Yeah, because
1: everyone
0: gets an adventure level and then a classic Block Blast.
1: And have you ever completed the adventure level?
0: Every week.
1: And
0: it's actually a problem.
1: What happens when you complete it?
0: Nothing, just the joy of
1: Is it joy though, really?
0: Well, I have about like 20 screenshots of just the completed adventure that I just post on my story. Like,
1: I think we might have to take this game off your phone.
0: No. Because when some people are boring me, I just play it like I was playing it earlier.
1: When I was talking earlier about what we were going to talk about, and you were playing this, and you said, I'm busy getting my level, and I'm still listening.
0: Yeah, because you can still listen. It just gives you a sidetrack from the boring stuff in life.
1: So Mark's saying he's seen it lots in ads, presumably ads in other games that all advertise each other.
0: Yeah, but I turn my Wi-Fi off then, but I cannot get disturbed.
1: That is cunning.
0: Thank you.
1: Yeah. So would you recommend it to Mark?
0: 100%. Recommend it to everyone. Just get on Block Blast, that's what I said.
1: Are you actually employed by Block Blast?
0: No, I'm not actually, but I would take a job there.
1: Right, well, if anyone from Block Blast is listening, then Daisy is willing to work for free for her love of
0: Block
1: Blast.
0: No, not for free. But, I'll promote it for, £50.
1: £50. Wow.
0: No, £50 for one advertisement and then
1: I see. Okay.
0: Yeah, so.
1: All right.
0: Employ me.
1: That's me sold. So, what have we got next? We've only got time for
0: We
1: songs.
0: Have Creep by Radiohead.
1: Okay.
0: Classic.
1: Is this one
0: song
1: for your dad?
0: No, it's for me.
1: And Creep

0: So, Daisy, are you going to tell our audience what you were actually singing? The version that you were singing along to that?
1: Is a bread version.
0: And it's what I'm called crepe, as far as I understand.
1: Well, I'm a crepe. I'm a weird dough.
0: Yeah.
1: What the hell am I doughing here? I don't belong here.
0: It's really, if it was even slightly as funny as the joy in your eyes.
1: I saw it on the wall of a 60s themed diner and I was like, oh, I've copped that.
0: It was well copped.
1: Thank you.
0: And unfortunately, we've got one song to play you out in, which is our comedy final song, because it is Halloween and all that. But
1: The Witch Doctor by Cartoons.
0: Before we go, just to say thank you for having us again. We've had lots of fun and we'll see you in a month's time. Bye. Say goodbye.
1: Bye.
2: Hey, Witch Doctor, give us the magic words.
3: All right. You go ooh-ee, ooh-ah-ah, ting-tang, walla-walla, bing-bang.
0: And while this is going on, we should have said,
2: ooh-ee,
0: we're just about to go.
2: Ting-tang, walla-walla, bing-bang.
0: Hardy Mills.
2: Ooh-ee, ooh-ah-ah, ting-tang, walla-walla, bing-bang.

Thank God it's Thursday. Welcome to ttns.uk. This is a new revolution, doing a solo summertime show for the nudes, also being simulcast on nuderadio.uk. Why solo? Well, first David's virgin goes down on him, then his laptop. So much downtime. David, where are you? Let's be having you! So I'm going to be playing a lovely selection of summer and loving tracks, and a special track about and produced by one of my crazy DJ mates in Bombay. That's definitely not safe for work. And thank you so much to Hardy Miltz for a lovely show, to Jan Travell for her Ask Alice trippy show, and lovely tunes from Ian Juliet too. And you can also tune in on brighton.ttns.fm online, or on DAB if you live in Brighton. That was Motivo di Georgia Part 2 by Fred Bongusto. Time for some sizzling. This one's for you, Doomy. One of David's picks.

That sizzling track by Julie London, Summertime. And if you are not already in the chat room on ttns.uk, do join us. It's the usual silly nonsense banter. And from one beautiful voice to another, with lots of love to all of you listening, TTNS fam, I wish every day is a sweet summer day for you.

0: A new revolution of the nude romantics, doing a summertime and the loving is easy show on ttns.uk, simulcast on nuderadio.uk, and we go to the lovely little fluffy clouds. This one's for you, Adam, DJ Hallaby.
1: Skies always had little fluffy clouds in them, and they were long and clear. There were lots of stars at night, and when it would rain, it would all turn. They were beautiful, the most beautiful skies, as a matter of fact.
0: This one's for Jan too. Continuing from your loopy music, I have another special song for you though.

The chat room on ttns.uk is surprisingly classy for a new dramatic show. Think I'm gonna have to make it a little bit more lewd. So how about an eye in the sky? What kind of eye? Brown, by the Alan Parsons Project. If anyone remembers that from The Spy Who Shagged Me.

I almost missed my cue because I distracted myself with a GIF I posted in the chat room on ttrns.uk of juggling pecs. And so we move from Piranha in the Sky and Tito's titties. We venture onto this highway in the sunshine. Thanks for the

Ventura Highway. I almost missed my cue again because Danny was talking about men playing with balls. Let us know if you need any help. Kiwi Girl makes a good point. I need my own carts. I haven't gotten there yet, and I do promise there are some segments and mock commercials, but I'm just getting warmed up. And the boys of summer help.

Really, as Adam C says in the chat room on ttns.uk, great tune and the essence of summer, especially with the boys, just makes you want to light up a doobie because the sun is shining. Oh, yeah.

Bob Marley and the Wailers with Sun Is Shining. Whoa, the doobie was strong. The force was strong in that one. And just on cue, the Jedi Knight of TTNS, Dr. Rock, who rocks it for longer and stronger, is joining us. And this next tune, such a cute one, one of David's picks. This one goes out to you, Hardy. Just have a feeling you would be delighted. I was

The Pina Colada song or Escape by Rupert Holmes. And now I have to say, you really are missing out if you're not in the chat room on ttns.uk, because Dr. Rock says he likes the theory that these are one of the couples to have their heads blown off by the spree killer and the Nick Cave song. That is a great image. Thank you. Can we lower the tone a bit? I love making love at midnight and dancing in the moonlight. How about you?

So while I've been dancing in the moonlight, Dr. Rock, a.k.a. Mark C., has descended us, or is it ascended, into cannibalism in the chat room. Very interesting reading. Now, Dr. Rock, what do you think of Mungo Jerry's advice? In the summertime, have a drink, have a drive?

In the summertime, fantastic track with some pretty bad advice by Mungo Jerry, but a great one anyway. And here's the title song for our show today.

Summer Nights from the movie Grease from 1978. And Mark C says it was 7 consecutive weeks at number 1. Wow. Well, Kiwi girl, you've been quiet. Wake up. This one's for you. I know how much you love good vibrations.

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Wham! Bam. Thank you, ma'am. I love the way this track develops. You can actually hear the vibrations from the club as he approaches.

Club Tropicana by Wham, a seminal track from the 80s. And from that, we go to our French Fancy. And this one goes to our resident French Fancy DJ, Jan Travel. She played a fantastic set from 6 to 7 p.m. Very psychedelic. Catch it on Rewind on ttns.uk.

Lot of love for this track in the chat room on ttns.uk. This is Plage Isolée, the Soleil Couchant mix by Polo and Pan. And big love to DJ Brian Borden, who has just...

Greetings all, this is DJ Discordian back on the Thursday night show, and I know I usually play kind of historical look back on music. For this show, I'm just looking back on 1 year, the year just passed. I've also got a stinking sinus infection, so I'm not going to talk very much. But the first part of the show is a bit Irish themed. I'm going to kick off with the theme music from a great Irish language murder mystery that's available on BBC iPlayer called Craw. This is actually by a Breton musician called Chrisman, and it's a short one. And following that will be a very long piece from Lancome's Live in Dublin album. It's actually two tracks run together, showing both sides of the band, Fugue and Bear Creek. But first, here's Cavod Arryn.

0: Well, thank you.
1: You're welcome. He's been Gabby.
0: They're very sound.
1: Yeah.
2: The next two tunes we're going to play are stuck together.
3: That means we have to say goodbye now. Actually, such an honour to play with you as well. Thanks a million. We love you too.
2: Nice one, Dublin.
3: Thanks.

0: Toque.
1: So that there is Lancome, a little taster of Lancome Live. But if you get a chance to go see them, I can recommend them absolutely. I saw them twice last year, nearly three times, but couldn't go to the middle gig. Lancome have been winning awards for the last couple of years, but nothing compared to another act from the island of Ireland. This track by Kneecap is actually up for an Oscar, as is the film they did last year. And then we'll go on to an Irish legend who's back, but first, Sick in the Head by Kneecap.
2: Back the street is the same price as an hour of therapist. No wonder we're all fucked up.
3: I tell you what, movie, sir, that's a great point.
4: I got a point to be proven to myself. Sitting too long, getting moldy on the shelf, cause I'm too far gone when it comes to mental health. I'd be sick in the head with a little bit of wealth. Time I tend to write a glottic cool strange or my time can do yan and dini do sit down to rap. I get relaxed and not get shit we can't check out. Now I go live by your guest on the show with my

0: So there you had the legendary Gavin Friday, first album in many years. For that album, he worked with Dave Ball, Soft Cell, The Grid. That's the title track. I recommend checking out the entire album. So now let's move away from Ireland and let's move to the UK and very specifically the Northeast and to angry left-wing men a generation apart. We start with Land of the Tyrants by Benefits for their new album. They've been playing with their sound a bit, diversifying it, so not all noisy industrial anymore. And then we'll have Dunstan Bruce, formerly of Chumbawamba, with a single he released through the year, Fucking Expensive. But here's Land of the Tyrants.
1: This rose-tinted sham. Desert island dickheads who don't give a damn about you or me or our fate. Yet, we're all just enemies of this pitiful fucking state. Just satellite town has-beens, twitching at the fucking flat screen. Flat-tapped, whippeted, regionally voice-overed, filling up the comments box. Last of the summer whining, meat-cheeked antiques as we slither, humble and meek, no argument allowed or heads bowed, because we're all stereotypes up here. Feet up, pound shop, debts and fear, stinking of football and beer. Because it's easier like that, I suppose. Just label the lot, then off you trot. Some demographic crack, box ticked on track. The hypocritical horde striking all the wrong chords. Best left to rot at the back, sell-by dated. Nationally hated, traditionally aggravated.

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This bastard north, this stone-faced shackle, and in the distance you hear that Etonian cackle as we shout manically at the sky, don't ask why. No one's listening, no one's bothered, so tear our lives apart. We're useful to no one, just statistics, not beating hearts. 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

0: So, yeah, I think the theme for the last year or so, that was Dunstan Bruce, one time singer with Chumbawamba, more recently with Interrobang, and he put that out on a single last year. And as far as I know, there's more Interrobang stuff coming. So next up, we've got a couple of kind of return of 80s legends and arguable legends. First up is Peter Murphy and Boy George, produced by Youth, Let the Flowers Grow. And then we have Red Lorry, Yellow Lorry with Driving Black.
1: I gave my soul to the thing that you admire. I caught it as it gave

So, yes, you might have spotted a bit of a goth theme over the last two. Peter Murphy, obviously, from Bauhaus, and Red Lorry, Yellow Lorry. Having read John Robb's book on the history of goth over the Christmas period, I'm planning a goth set myself for my next show. So tune in if that's your kind of thing. Next up is a track from probably the saddest album of last year. The producer, Sophie, after releasing an amazing debut album, died in 2021 in an accident in Greece. Her brother then got her incomplete works for her new album and put out Sophie. To be honest, it's not unavoidably as good as it probably would have been, but there are some interesting pieces on it. This is Plunging Asymptote.

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Rest in power, Sophie. Moving on, strangely, one of the breakthrough sounds of 2024 was Darkwave. I wonder if my Darkwave shows had a bit of a role in that. Probably not. But the very Darkwavy I Like the Way You Kiss Me by Artemis was a smash hit across the world. So first we have the burnt version of that, which is a darker B-side version. And then we've got a track by the KVB, who have got a much darker sound on their new album than their previous more cold wavy stuff. But first, here's Artemis with Year's Smash, Dark Wave Hit.

So that was the KBB with Travers. And Travers. Anyway, next up, I've got two dark wave bands that I actually saw last year. First up is Black Nail Cabaret with My Home Is Empty. And then we'll have Ears of Denial with Mr. Guillotine.

Okay, that's nearly it from me. Grins is up next. I'll be back next month with my GOT selection. And to play out, here's a bit of Ephemera from Terence Fixmer.

This is music from the Miles Davis album, Bitches Brew. I would say that it's a tribute to John McLaughlin, the guitarist. But what's funny is that Miles Davis doesn't actually play on this track. John McLaughlin does. Along with Chick Corea, Joe Zawinul. We might hear something a little later in the show related to Joe Zawinul. Funny detail. Miles doesn't actually play on this track. But it is named for John McLaughlin, so I put it in the set. It's also a really cool track. Before this, we heard Sparks. Edith Piaf said it better than me. That's from their album Hippopotamus, one of their more recent albums that came out in the last 10 years or so. Van Dyke Parks did a song called Bing Crosby. That's a cover of an earlier Calypso song by an artist named Roaring Lion. We heard The Magnetic Fields do Judy Garland, more correctly titled 69, as in the year, Judy Garland. That's from Magnetic Fields' album 50 Song Memoir. And we heard Yola Tango, Tom Courtenay. Also kind of an odd tribute in that Tom Courtenay isn't even mentioned in the song. Julie Christie is, Eleanor Braun is, twice, but Tom Courtenay never comes up. Tom Courtenay and Julie Christie, of course, both appeared in Dr. Zhivago. There's a lot of unpacking to do with that song. And the Postal Service did Clark Gable. I want to tell you, as I was doing some research for this show, I am not above, I mean, I like to curate my shows myself, but I'm not above using ChatGPT to sort of help out, you know, if I have to. And so when I requested of ChatGPT that it make some suggestions for, you know, some potential songs for me to put in the show, it sent me back a suggestion of the Kinks song. Fuck, what was it? I thought I was going to remember this off the top of my head, so I have to apologize now. Oh no, yeah, it was a Kink song called Peter Lorre, and I looked into it. It said it was on the Arthur album, and I said, ChatGPT, there is no song called Peter Lorre by the Kinks, and he was like, was like, oh yeah, sorry, my mistake. There is no song called Peter Lorre, but here's a bunch of other songs. It gave me like three other songs that absolutely do not exist. Orson Welles by the Divine Comedy doesn't exist. Bunch of others. It was ridiculous. Anyway, so ChatGPT is fired. And I just want to add, sometimes you can't wait around for someone to give you a tribute. You got to take matters into your own hands. And this next set is all about people who did that.

All right, that last set wrapped up with Belle and Sebastian doing a song called Belle and Sebastian. I don't really think that song is about them, the band. I think they named their band after a French TV show or something, so my guess is that the song is really more directed at the you know, the source that they got their name from. But, you know, it's kind of an endless feedback loop of self-reference. Before that, Bo Diddley did a song called Bo Diddley. The Beastie Boys did a song called Beastie Boys. And Delta 5, great British sort of all-female punk band, did a song called Delta 5. As I said, sometimes you can't wait around for someone else to give you a shout-out. You got to take matters into your own hands. This is music by Teenage Fan Club. The song is called Gene Clark. Gene Clark was, of course, one of the founding members of the Byrds and their principal songwriter for a long time. There will eventually be lyrics to this song. I listen to them. I'm not sure if it's really specifically about Gene Clark, but I liked it, so I put it in the show.

We wrapped up that last little set with a couple of examples of what you might call outsider art. I have a soft spot for outsider art. We heard Jennifer Love Hewitt by Ronald Vaughn. That track is taken from the soundtrack to a documentary called Mayor of the Sunset Strip, which is one of my favorite documentaries, music related or otherwise. That particular film is about the legendary Los Angeles DJ Rodney Bingenheimer, who was a mainstay on the LA airwaves for about 30 years and had been a scenester in the LA music scene for many years before that. I highly recommend the film. And I won't tell you too much about how that song came to be. When you see the movie, you'll find out. But it's a lovely little sort of side story to the main documentary. Wesley Willis, the great Wesley Willis, outsider artist, did his song Elvis Presley. And before him, the Brazilian psych band Os Mutantes did Rolling Stones. I don't speak Portuguese. It's one of my most significant character flaws. So I'll just take it on faith that that song is actually about the Rolling Stones. And Ray LaMontagne did Meg White. And I co-sign everything he said about Meg White in that song. The Brian Jonestown Massacre did Donovan Said. I don't think they mentioned Donovan once in that song, but it's clear that they love Donovan, so there you go. The music we're listening to right now is by the band Mogwai. It's called Stanley Kubrick. It's a good one. We are heading into the last set. I don't exactly know how many songs I'm going to have time to play. I'm going to have to do some fast math while it's happening, but there's some good shit coming up. So stick around.

Oh, man. I ran out of time to play the Brian Eno track, Zavanal / Lava. Because I played that earlier song called Brian Eno, which we'll talk about. And then earlier there was a reference to Joe Zavanal. It was going to tie the whole room together, man. Oh, well. This is, of course, Weezer, Buddy Holly. It was low-hanging fruit. I had to play it. Todd Rundgren did his tribute to the great American DJ Wolfman Jack. Paul Simon did his song The Late Great Johnny Ace, which references the 1950s rock and roll singer, but is turns out it's kind of a song about John Lennon. And yeah, MGMT did Brian.

0: Yes, TTNS people.
1: Put it out like this. Like this.
0: Rob here.
1: Like this. Like this.
0: Big up Coco and Danny for two very interesting sets. Lots of rock music, which has been really enjoyable.
1: Like this.
0: Going into more of a techno trancey realm now. With your mate Rob. Here till 11. Do enjoy.

just want to big respect reaching out to everybody with here tonight. Yeah, I see. You don't know manners and respect, you see me? You understand? I like the line. Big up all of the selectors that I played earlier on manners and respect. You don't know what I'm saying.

Uh-huh.

device expands consciousness. The spice is vital.

That's about it from me. It's been Rub on the Thursday Night Show. Hope you've enjoyed. Lots of love till next time, guys. I'll fade out. Up next, you got JBDA. Some dubby goodness. Enjoy.

Good evening, and welcome to the Thursday Night Show. The 11th hour of the Thursday Night Show, no less. Thank you, as always, Sister Lo-Fi, who just concluded another mind-bending hour of beats, and all the DJs who've been sharing their selections with you since 6 p.m. UK time. For the next hour, this signal will originate in Los Angeles, California. My name is Tuperf. Summer is coming, y'all. Next Wednesday is the solstice. I know for many this means a respite from a harsh winter, a break from school, a planned vacation in paradise. Here in LA, it means a deadly heat. Wildfires and pollution, long lines at Disneyland. This year in particular, it means a prolonged labor strike, maybe more than one, in the hometown industry. Summer sucks. Tonight we'll be listening to the darker, weirder side of summer. Varying shades of darkness and weirdness, but darkness and weirdness nonetheless. Music right now is by the Cinematic Orchestra, Night of the Iguana. The track is not, as you might assume from the John Huston movie of the same name, but is in fact an original piece, presumably inspired by that film. That movie, by the way, my favorite from the works of Tennessee Williams. A summer vacation in Mexico that does not go well.

Thank you for being here. Let's all bum out together. Here's Nico Case.

This is music by Yola Tengo from the album Summer Sun, the track Beach Party Tonight. There's a chance you might hear this band again before the show's over. I can't help it. This band is obsessed with summer. Even their name, Yola Tengo, comes from baseball, the official summer sport here in the United States. Before them, Arizona Weirdos, the Meat Puppets, with Swimming Ground from their 1985 album, Up on the Sun. LA Legends Love did Bummer in the Summer from Forever Changes. Arthur Lee knew what was up. Summer is a bummer. Nico Case started the set with Deep Red Bells, her recollection of growing up in the Pacific Northwest during the time that the Green River Killer terrorized the region. He murdered nearly 100 women in the 1980s and 90s. That's as dark as we're going to get tonight, ladies and gentlemen. I promise. Do please stay with me.

Oh boy, that was a long set. This is instrumental music from U2, from their album The Unforgettable Fire. The track is called 4th of July. Shout out also to this album's producers, Brian Eno and Daniel Lanois. I met Daniel Lanois once, sat and talked to him for like an hour in a bar in Silver Lake. Really nice guy. Only after he left did the bartender actually tell me who I'd been talking to. How's that for an LA story? From the 1969 film La Piscine, aka The Swimming Pool, we heard the song Ask Yourself Why. If you have not seen La Piscine, do not delay. Alain Delon, Romy Schneider, Jane Birkin, Sun, Sex, and I won't spoil the twist. Ruth Price did the vocals on that song, composed by Michel Legrand. Lyrics and lyrics by Alan and Marilyn Bergman. Nancy Sinatra and Hazelwood did Summer Wine, The Velvet Underground, Who Loves the Sun, and The Clash, Charlie Don't Surf. That one isn't about summer per se, but it pairs really nicely with Surfing USA, the Beach Boys classic, covered there by the Jesus and Mary Chain. We're going to do an indie rock mini set now, starting with Galaxy 500.

I'm sorry, you guys. I'm doing it again. This is music from a film that I edited. The film is called Summering. Came out a few years ago. And the composer is Sophia Holquist, who goes by the name Drum and Lace. I love the music that she created for this film. The track is called You Found Him. And if you see the film, you will learn what that title refers to. Belle and Sebastian did A Summer Wasting, Pavement before them, Summer Babe, Winter Version, and that set began with Galaxy 500, 4th of July, making for back-to-back selections with that title. If you were paying attention, they followed that U2 song that I previously mentioned. We are approaching the end of my set here, and we're going to go out with a couple of giants. First up is going to be Janis Joplin, then Joni Mitchell, and if there's time, we will get to that Yola Tango encore that I hinted at earlier.

you guys. I came up short. I'm having to fill this hour out with a little John Williams. You probably recognize this as part of the score of Jaws. A summer film, if ever there was one. Before this, we heard Yola Tango from their album Fake Book, The Summer. The specific article is very important. And before that, Joni Mitchell with The Hissing of Summer Lawns from the album of the same name. And we started the set, a very short set, with Janis Joplin covering Gershwin's Summertime live in Winnipeg. You can find that performance on the Legacy Edition of Pearl, her solo album, the last album that she made, the album that she was still making, actually, when she passed away. Thank you for being here with me. This has been incredible. Taking a little weight off of the burden of the incoming summer. We're going to close this out shortly. I will be here again in another 2 weeks. Thanks so much for being here with me.

Well, well, well. What a big hands together for Ann Coombs. What an amazing wake-up set that we have there. Thank you, thank you, thank you. Well, let's keep the festivities continued. We've got myself, Chipko, and a special guest, Shutter Girl, coming in.

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0: Washington.
1: How you go today?
0: So-so. That sky's looking good out there today, bro.
1: Yeah, I think we're gonna get a little sun, all right.
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0: Thank you for the morning wake up. Coming up next, though, we've got a debut set from Turf Wars, so do stick around for a little bit different chill, but that's the beauty of Thursday Night Show. We have all sorts of music in all different places, so... And with the weather's here, it's a little bit wet, but we're still keeping our spirits high, aren't we, people? Yay! Good stuff. I think you're good to go. Press play.
1: Excellent God.

All right, we are now entering into the second hour of Wax On, Wax On here at the Juice Station. Thank you for tuning in. Yours truly, DJ Brian Borden. Saying what's up, Mr. Brian Reeves out there in Discord and chat. Thank you for attending very much. We got more music up for you. Sending out some special shout outs to friends definitely in healing. Mike Cole, Brian Boogie Carroll. Saying what's up to Live 24/7 crew out there. Jeff White, Santa Davies. Also saying what's up to Nosha Love, Erica Kane, DJ Shawnee, Raven Winter. So I am just elated that the weather is getting much warmer and much better. So we're going to keep grooving. A special cut up next for remembering the old times, but some inspiration, and hopefully it'll bring some joy to your life. Thank you so much for tuning in. We'll be back.

All right now. That was fun and a great beat down for me. I don't know about you, but it really took a lot of tension off of me. And I'm glad to be here and provide this wonderful music for you. I'm sending out special shouts out to LaFunction and Jarvis Mason, the whole crew. Keep those floors hot and moving. Also saying what's up to Rahan, Ainsley Strong, and 360 Solistic. Records out there, all the record labels are out here in Chicago doing your thing. I wish you the best in these times. You gotta make music move and just share it with the world. So I got one more for you going out, and I just want to say thank you for my other half for being there at my side yesterday for surgery on my wrist, an ongoing complication for going on a year now. But it's always great to have somebody on your side to look out for you. Like this guy really has for me, and it's been a great 7+ years. So thank you. Thank you so much, Puff. You know I love you. So I'm going to get out of here. Special dedications to my friend Rob out there also listening. Thank you for joining in. My alumni from Evanston Township and all my neighbors, everybody, thank you for tuning in tonight. We'll be back another 2 weeks. So enjoy yourselves. Take care. Be good to yourself and take care of one another.

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1: Some days I felt like an experiment. 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
1: Fuck! Why do I keep making that? You're not. 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

minutes south, 081 degrees, 20 minutes east. We're about a mile away from them now. It seems like they're leaving their fishing gear behind. They're now running at about between 10 and 11 knots, heading northwest. And we're just gonna get in behind them, come alongside them and photograph everything. And then we're gonna radio them and place them under arrest. We've got the thunder.

Faces, the last tune from Gadget. Tonight, have a very Merry Christmas, Hardy and Ian and Lurkers. We'll see you, God knows when, Saturday. Social distancing dance party.

The wedding present there. You've been listening to Over the Shine on the Thursday Night Show. Simply Sarah Lou is coming up now. A bit late, thanks to me. She'll have a great show. You stay tuned in, stay safe, and I'll see you all next week. Ta-da now.

That last song was Karma Kid. This one coming in is awesome. New bit of Sebastian Ingrosso.

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It's got a bit of a disco vibe.

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Someone called Miura Massa that I'm obsessed with right now.

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Digi3's laughing at it hysterically. You can actually hear him in the background.

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It's by Mumford and Sons, and it's one out of the minute, and I just can't stop listening to it. So it's about 4 and a bit minutes, so enjoy this.

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Hope you all enjoyed it as much as I did. Thanks to Digit 3 for being the first one to use his microphone online. Before even him. Can you hear him in the background? Bye everyone. Thanks for listening.

Good evening. I do hope you are well. You are listening to The Thursday Night Show. I'm Hardy Miltz. I need to say thank you to the notorious PIP for that last hour. Usual selection of interesting tracks. Pop music. Haven't heard that in a long time. Strangely, it was in a dream that I had a couple of days ago. I mean, that's spooky, isn't it? Isn't that spooky? And before that, of course, Ian. Thank you to Ian Joliet for opening the show for us. I shall quickly tell you who is coming up for the rest of the evening. Anu Revolution and the Nude Romantics. The Nude Romantics are absent, from what I understand. I think it's just going to be Anu. Anu on her own. Following her, DJ Discordian, taking us up to midnight, JBDA, after midnight. Goodness me, 3 hours with Dr. Rock. And then live to the Americas, 2 hours of Parnat to close the live show for us this week. So, what was I going to say? Oh, yeah. Right. Ian played a track from the upcoming Help 2 War Child UK charity album. I think that was out last week. Was it out last week? I don't know. I should have checked. But I'm going to play another. I'm going to play a different track to the one he played. This is Ezra Collective and Green Tea Peng.

Coco is in the chat room, and she says she will be seeing Courtney Barnett this week, this month. Sorry, not this week, this month. Yeah, I do like Courtney Barnett. Sure, she has a distinctive voice and style, but even so, I just think her music is original, isn't it? It's just anyway. Before I lose the plot, apparently she was struggling with a song that she was writing, and in her house, she was in her house, in the kitchen making a cup of coffee, and saw a small green mantis on the top of the door frame, and it inspired the whole of the album for her. I mean, what a lovely story about the album. This is the great thing about independent record labels, isn't it? You get to hear the creative process. Yeah, I didn't lose the plot there. I certainly was wittering. This is Clayton Chaney, and he sounds just like you would expect. Sometimes

in cities everywhere designed to prevent people from lying down. Isn't that sad? It's just so sad. They had an album out called The Middle Spoon last year, and I played three or four tracks, I think, from that album. All of them are equally as biting, but just for fun, I think. And before that, I played Clayton Chaney, and yeah, I think his name fits his music. Can't Turn It Back, from his album Too Far, out February the 27th, a couple of weeks ago. I've listened to the whole album and I like it, but it's not going to be one that I think will stay with me for a very long time. But hey, you know, there's room for good music that doesn't necessarily make you think. This is a new act for me, Star Moles.

I should probably have done a points in the chat room, kudos in the chat room rather, for that track, because when I heard it, I did not know who that was. And well, I shall tell you who it was. That was Tori Amos. Tori Amos has an album out on May the 1st. It will be called In Times of Dragons. And apparently, each of the tracks on the album will refer to a character, and the character referred to in that track is the daughter. And her own daughter, Tash, is her name, apparently, according to the press release. She sings the backing vocals on there. So the title was Stronger Together, and it is a message to all daughters that they are stronger together with their mothers. Yeah, that's a good message, isn't it? Did I tell you? Oh, the only thing I didn't tell you there is that on May the. Oh, did I tell you? May the 1st on Fontana Records. And before that, Star Moles. Track was Real Magic from her album Highway to Hell. That was out a couple of weeks ago. Another one I stumbled across this afternoon. Her name is Emily Moles, but spell Moales. So she calls her act Star Moles, spelt like the underground animal that you love until they get into your garden. This is New German Cinema.

So that was Sarah and Colin. I'm delighted to say those are their real names. They're from LA. They will have an album out called This Time on April the 10th. First recording of theirs I have heard. That track was called She Made the Rain. And I like that because it was different, wasn't it? I have high hopes. I shall seek out more of their stuff. I have an idea that will be a debut for them, but I am not sure. And before that, I played New German Cinema. New German Cinema is Jessica Weiss. It will be her debut solo album, although she has been a part of Fear of Men. What a name for an act. Fear of Men. Dear, oh dear. That will be out March 27th on Felty. Yeah. So this next one is The New Pornographers. The New Pornographers. Sadly, discovered that their drummer was arrested for underage pornography prior to recording this album. The album will be called The Former Sight Of. It will be also out on March the 27th on Merge. And this track is called Spooky Action.

Well, I've kind of mistimed this track because I wanted to be able to do my announces before the, well, at least 5 minutes before the end of the show. Looks like I'm, what, nearly 10 minutes before the end of the show. Because it is the case that the Thursday night show, TTNS, will be playing on the DAB radio in certain areas of the country coming up in the future. Brighton at the moment, I believe. And experimental, only experimental right now. Anyway, so this is an instrumental, so I could talk all over it and all that nonsense. So, hey, I'll talk all over it right now. This is Stereolab, Flashes in the Afternoon, from the AA side Cloudland / Flashes in the Afternoon. It was out 3 weeks ago. I think Ian played the other side of this. He either played it today or he played it last week, but I'm pretty sure he played it. Anyway, so Anu is coming up after me. 2 hours with her. We have an hour with DJ Discordian, taking us up to midnight. JBDA after midnight, 3 hours with Dr. Rock, and then 2 hours with Parnat, closing the live evening of music for us from the Americas. We're so lucky. I have maybe three, yeah, I've got at least three tracks coming up, and I shall announce them if I can, but I will stop announcing 3 minutes before the end of my show so that the DAB version of TTNS Live doesn't get talked over by the DAB adverts. Does that make any sense? If it doesn't, I shall explain it in more detail next time, as I'm sure all of us will. This is good. This is The Twilight Sad.

The Twilight Sad are from Scotland. The album will be called It's the Long Goodbye. And that was Attempt a Crash Landing. This is TV Star Out of My Bag from their album, debut album in fact, Music for Heads. I shall say goodbye. Stick around for Annie and all of the acts playing for the rest of the evening here on TTNS Live. Thank you so much for listening. I shall speak to you all next week.

Thank you so much for listening, everybody. I will speak to you all next week. Stick around for Anu. She is coming up next.

Well, good afternoon, Thursday night show. I trust you are all in rude health. My name is Ian Joliat, and you are listening to the 5 o'clock cocktail hour, courtesy of the Thursday night show. And we begin this evening with Kay Tempest.

Well, good afternoon, gentle listener. My name is Ian Joliet, and that was Kay Tempest, a new single, 19th of March, that was released, Statue in the Square. Now, picture the scene, my friends and gentle listeners. Bloke sits in his room listening to music. Bloke gets very excited about music. Bloke decides he's going to play lots of exciting music on the radio. Bloke gets overexcited, tragically, talks too much about music with, and here's the dramatic irony of the situation, runs out of time to talk all about the music that he's so excited about playing. What is the solution to this? Well, that is entirely what happened about this time last week on the show. And you may think that, irony upon irony, that I'm making no better fist of it this week. But I've made a resolution to myself that apart from this, by way of explanation, we are definitely going to play more music. Well, I say we. Let's not blame it on anybody else. It's entirely my fault. Last week there was altogether not enough music, so let's remedy that and get straight on with the first of the regular features. This is the lullaby section, my friends, part one, with Marika Hackman featuring

and up the wooden hill to Bedfordshire we go, my friends. That was the Lullaby section, parts 1 and 2. And I trust you feel that you have been taken royally to the home of tranquilizing bangers and soporific pop. So a feature in two parts. Let's deal with things potentially in the order that you heard them. So a new take on an old song, it seems. I played you Marika Hackman's track Skin, featuring a second vocal, which you may have recognised, which is Laura Marling. So it's a new release. But the song itself is a decade old. Marika originally released it in February 2015, and some reason she felt moved to come back to it. I saw there's a live version as well of her revisiting the song live from Abbey Road as well. But the original version of Skin appeared on her debut album, We Slept At Last. And there was also guest vocals on that. But on that occasion, it was from Sivu rather than Laura Marling. And the track that followed it, well, here's the thing, because I mean, it's so lovely. I'm a fool to myself. Why didn't I just play a little bit of it for you again? There we go. Very nice indeed. So this is the sound of Ali Rossi. It is a track called Hyper Espace. Now, I'd confess it rather slipped through the net when it was released last year. For the uninitiated, the 5 o'clock cocktail hour is ostensibly a new releases show. Pretty much everything hot off the press. This was released last year, but only came to my ears recently. So new to me anyway. But Ali Rossi seems to be hiding his light somewhat under Gary Bushell. Unless Ali is short for Alison. But anyway. I can't really divulge too much about gender because I just don't know. There doesn't seem to be a... Apart from the fact that I get the impression Ali Rossi is probably French, the majority of listeners, his listeners being in France. But on my streaming service of choice, he only has 42 followers. He, stroke she, stroke they. Ali, A-L-I-R-O-S-S-I, if you like this, Hyper Espace, which up to this point is Ali Rossi's sole release as well. And there's only one track on it. But on the strength of this, I would like to hear more from Ali Rossi. There we go. I think that's a suitable plug. Now, I pondered a couple of weeks ago if I was going to play every single track teased ahead of the release of Beirut's new album, and quite possibly I will.

If you recognise the sound of the voice, it is Mr. Barry Hyde, the lead singer of the Futureheads. That was The Putter's Lament, taken from his solo album, Miner's Ballads, which came out on the 21st of March. And I previously played one or two tracks, but the one that really piqued my interest initially was Last Dance, open brackets, at the Landlord's Ball, close brackets. That was preceded by yet another track taken from yet-to-be-released album by Beirut. The track I played you this evening is called Tuanaki Atoll, at least I think it is, which sounds suspiciously like a play

pretty confident. And so three down. Keep going. Keep going, Zach Condon, for it is he, Mr. Beirut. And if they're of all of the quality of the first three, I mean, I will just have to keep flavouring them. It's not my fault. It's not my fault. It's merely attributed to... Anyway, never mind. Let's move on, shall we? And it is time for this week's Wonky Donkey, an esoteric selection which nevertheless kicks like a mule. And this is a fine meeting of minds. If only my friend Matt Gunning, or maybe he is, was listening out there. Two artists of which he is enormously fond. Tongue meets William Doyle. And this is the William Doyle remix of Snails.

Very good. A little bit of gentle indie satire on a Thursday afternoon, and that, I would say, is entirely pleasant, which I'm sure is exactly what they were going for. Excellent. That, my friends, was the sound of Sports Team. And now, Hardy Mills, the man without whom the ever-present the maitre d', is out there in the chat room, and you can join him and Galaxy Squadron Jan Travel, which you may find at thethursdaynightshow.com. Now, am I right in thinking, Hardy, that I'm indebted to you for, I think, playing that song on your show last week? It is their new single, Maybe When We're 30. I mean, I have to say, the idea of reading the Telegraph at the age of 30, I mean, that's desperate, isn't it? I mean, let's not stray into anything, because we're playing more music this afternoon. That is my humble and earnest promise, both to you, gentle listener, and myself. It was preceded by this week's Wonky Donkey, an esoteric selection which nevertheless kicks like a mule. Now, it is possible that you didn't feel the urge to assume the brace position today, but nevertheless, what a joyous and glorious confection that is. William Doyle's remix of Snails by Tongue. And it says here, building on the momentum of their 20th anniversary album Love You All Over Again, released via Full Time Hobby, Tongue are now sharing a remix of their single Snails by William Doyle, formerly, as you may or may not be aware, East India Youth. William had this to say: I was spoiled for choice when trying to pick a song from the new Tongue album, but Snails immediately resonated with me. I was so pleased to have such a heartfelt song and so much deliciously produced audio to play with. Once I loaded the stems up, I very much just let the sound guide me, which is why it turned into quite a different beast than the original. I hope I managed to keep the sense of warmth and fun that Tongue always give us as listeners, whilst also trying to guide the boat to a different and distant shore. Well, I'm very glad he did. I am enormously fond of Tongue, but damning with faint praise, Claxon, Snails, in its original form, didn't entirely butter my muffin. That, however, the William Doyle remix, is excellent. Onwards, my friends, to this week's featured artist and the Zaphod People Rocks doubleheader. Two tracks related to the artist under the microscope, which is, this week, Christian Shelley, who trades as Inwards. And this is the very excellent 19... Tet.

as is often the case, something old and something new. 19 Tet is the old, taken from his 2020 album Bright Serpent on Small Pond Recordings. I don't know what your lockdown sounded like, but mine was banging to this kind of action in my flat anyway.

This is the Zaphod Beeble Rocks doubleheader on the 5 o'clock cocktail hour with me, Ian Joliet. And you're listening more broadly to the Thursday night show for the 27th of March, 2025. I think that just about covers it, doesn't it? Part one, something old from Inwards, otherwise known to his mother as Christian Shelley. And now, hot off the press from his brand new album, here is part two from Inwards. And, well, it sounds a bit like this. Taken from the album Zoomies, not out for ages, released on the 30th of May. This is Golden Anushka by Inwards. Apart from making excellent music, things you need to know about Christian Shelley. Number one, he's from Worcestershire. Number two, he runs a record label called Rainbow Bridge, started by two friends, Vlad Metvikov and Christian Shelley, creating a label to release their own music and maybe even release music for other like-minded folks. It's very generous of them.

What you might not have been able to work out from the name is that they called their label Rainbow Bridge because they both... Oh, sorry, I shouldn't laugh about this. It's terribly tragic, especially as I have a dog myself. But both these gentlemen had four-legged friends, and they died at roughly the same time, passing on to the Rainbow Bridge. And they had this to say: "We hope our music and journey will bring you a bit of joy, and thanks for sticking around." You're welcome.

So this is the Zephyr Bubblerock's doubleheader for this week, by which I mean two tracks related to a featured artist of the week, and this week under the microscope it is Christian Shelley, otherwise known as Inwards, an artist I've been enormously fond and following since his debut album, Indeed. Something old, something new then. We started with Inwards' track 19 Tet, taken from the album Bright Serpent on Small Pond Recordings, which came out in 2020, an introspective collection of psychedelic modular synth-led experimentations. Bright Serpent is full of electronic textures and rhythms that rub up against manipulated recordings of real instruments, voices and field recordings to fashion transportive snapshots of an inner sound world. This sound world, well, tell us more about that then, Christian. Well, all right then, he had this to say: a childlike sound world hides a slightly unnerving psychedelic undertone, simultaneously pleasing restless feet and hazy minds. From his first releases, Inwards captivated fans and tastemakers with his blend of unshakable melodies and playful yet deep productions, drawing on found sounds, modular synth, and a myriad of electronic and acoustic instruments. And then part two, I played you Golden Anushka, taken from his brand new and yet to be released album Zoomies, which is out on the 30th of May. A high energy collection of upbeat experimental dance tunes inspired by our canine counterparts. It brings together 11 tracks, all named in memory of ancestors from the family tree of his beloved golden retriever. Well, that's even more extraordinary because, members of the Thursday Night Show family will be aware that here we are at the villa, broadcasting live and direct from bucolic Tower Hamlets, with our own very own faithful four-legged friend, Barrington Blaufoten Dimension Retter. With its consistently higher energy and more intense sound, I'm talking about Inwards now, not Barrington, a consistently higher energy and more intense sound than his previous releases, the Zoomies project started as a way for Shelley to transition into making more danceable music that he could bring out in his live performances. He had this to say: I was unable to avoid the classic Inwards weirdness, he says, so they've ended up somewhere in between experimental Inwardness and club-based bangers. All right then, would you like to read my mind? An exercise in radio telepathy then. It's maybe not going to be immediately obvious, and maybe, who knows, just too inscrutable for words, and we'll see how you get on. Let us know in the chat room, which you can find at thursdaynightshow.com. I'm talking largely the track I'm about to play you, which is the new single by Mr. Top Hat called Mega. But especially when some strings rear their head, the chord sequence, well, I think it's lifted straight out. Well, I'll give you a massive clue then. A piece of classical music. But which classical piece of music is Mr. Top Hat indebted around about here?

Well, did you get it? What did you know? Let's have a quick peruse out there into listener land. No. Well, I'm quite concerned that these points may have to go back into recycling, but nevertheless, I played you Mega by Mr. Top Hat. Still a very silly name. His new single, which came out on the 14th of March on Twilight Enterprises, and we were having an exercise in radio telepathy. I wanted to know if you could read my mind and tell me what piece of classical music that put me in mind of. Well, certainly when the strings come in, I'm sure he's basically R. Finch that from Pachelbel's Canon. Anyone? Anyone? Let's move on, shall we? I am now going to play some drum and bass, which is a very good idea. This is Ringo and Paul, my regular reminder to play more drum and bass because I really should. And indeed, it's a two-part special this week because I ran out of time to play it last week. But we begin with Max Cooper.

And hold on to your hats, my friend. It is very much time for Ringo and Paul Part 2, my regular reminder to play more drum and bass. You might want to assume the brace position for this. It gets a very lively, let me tell you. It's Andromedic and Air.

Well, I hope you caught your breath after that one. It was a two-part Ringo and Paul special, possibly because I didn't play one of the tracks last week, but let's gloss over that, shall we? In the order in which you heard them. Part one, I mean, that was just absolutely beguiling and beautiful. Surely we can all agree on that. Taken from the new Max Cooper album, which is called On Being and was released on the 28th of February. I played you. My choices are not my own, which features Tawia and May Caspar. And part two was the track that didn't get played last week, featuring the vocals of Laurent Lemon. It was Andromeda and Air. I'm just going to squeeze this in underneath whilst we close out proceedings. Another track taken from Ben Sun's album, The Henge. This is Photoelectric. Well, coming up after me on the Thursday night show this evening, we have Jan Travel all the way from French France at 6, The Man Without Whom, Hardy Milts at 7, followed by Coco, Adam C, Chipko, Jason BDA, Through the Midnight Hour with 2 hours from Dr. Rock and two hours from Parnat as well. Excellent. My name is Ian Joliet. That was the 5 o'clock cocktail hour. Thank you to the Thursday night show. And join me next Thursday at 5 p.m. for another stiff one. The school bell rings. To your very good health, my friends. Chin, chin.

bat signal to the Point Grabbers. Who was the original artist? Yeah, that was Frentel. And their cover of New Order's Bizarre Love Triangle. Nilbois, Monsieur M. Those of you of an older disposition may be well acquainted. Very good, Hardy. Very good. May be acquainted with a handmade films movie from 1986 that opened with this piece of music. And Danny, we did trip the light fandango.

Of course, originally by Procol Harum, released in 1967, that was King Curtis and his take on A Whiter Shade of Pale from 1971, as was featured in the opening sequence to With Nail and I. As the camera panned across a fetid kitchen. Yeah, nice try. Oh, you should have got that. Okay, it's after midnight, so it is time to go krautrock. All the 1986 movies are coming out in the chat room now. You all missed it with Nell and I. Could have been like Rocky Bongo Bob. Like I said, you are listening to the Thursday Night Show. This is the D1 Radio Hour with you right through to 1 a.m. and let's go crowd rock. Dieser ist nur

If you are still alert and awake at this point of the evening, and there is enough of you present in the chat room to suggest that somebody, some of you are, I do hope you are having a good evening so far. We're trying to recount quotes from Windmill and I. If you can remember yourself, do add them into the chat room. From the album Annoy 75. Danny's awake, but whether he's alert is another story. I think it's going to be the whiskey, Danny. That was Zeeland. And, yeah. I'm going to go out on a bit of a jazz limb now, because it's after midnight, and I'm still playing, and I've still got an audience, and, you know, why not? Because I can. Here enters the instrumental section of the show. This is Yusuf Latif.

those of you unfamiliar with the very wonderful Yusuf Lateef, who passed away in 2013 at the age of 93, and was described as the man who played world music before world music had a name, and who blended jazz with, inverted commas, Eastern music. One of his best known numbers, that was The Plum Blossom. Let's keep it Eastern, shall we? But still mixed up.

I sincerely hope that you are chilling wheresoever you may be listening to the Thursday Night Show at this time of the evening or morning.

I kind of hate to interrupt the vibe, but, you know, it's a radio show and you've got to talk on the radio. Yeah. Points for if any of you can guess the connection between this track and Captain Beefheart. So it's a long song. I'm playing 2 hours. Come on, you got to fill the time out, right?

the album and the track. Oh, Daddy's joining the chat room too. The album and the track are both called A Meeting by the River. This was VM Bat, whom I do not know, and Raikuda, who of course was famously a founding member, or at least a member of Captain Beefheart's Magic Band. Should we keep it Indian? I think we should. Let's do it. Listening to the D1 Radio Hour on the Thursday Night Show. This is Within You, Without You. Staring us in the facial, Annie. Staring us in the facial.

covering a song that originally appeared on Sgt. Pepper's Lonely Hearts Club Band. We're doing the 60s covers tonight, huh? This is Within You, Without You by Sumik Datta, the Omodent Chamber Orchestra. Indeed, Shadowboxer, indeed. D1 Radio with you through for another 25 minutes to take you up to 1 o'clock and grins on the Thursday night show. You would not believe who the next artist supposedly is. Apparently, another renowned 60s artist. I think this one's going to be a Panny Street as well.

Yeah, you would not have known that that was Jeff Beck, best known for Hi Ho Silver Lining, of all songs. That was Jeff Beck and Nadia. I did not know that such doyens of guitars, Jeff Beck, ended up in a slightly drum and bassy vibe later in their careers. Should we keep it drum and bassy? Yeah.

I think, as Danny M says, it's a bit of an epic one, this, isn't it? Oh, Danny, can you stick with us for another 15 minutes? We're almost done. That was London Electricity and Final View from the Rooftops. What a blinder. From the album Building Better Worlds. We have three more tracks for you tonight. Before I shall be handing over to Grins. And although he might not be with us anymore, that's the spirit, Danny M. Because this song we are going to dedicate to old Father Shine. Because I think he deserves a shout out. It's another long one.

I've certainly seen some of them. Yeah, it was LCD sound system, and all my friends. We're two songs away from wrapping up tonight. Queen, welcome to the chat room. I'm going to go very slightly serious for a moment. This is the specials.

From 2019's Encore album, that was The Specials and Black Lives Matter, or BLM. This is the last track for me before I hand over to Grins. I've been D1 Radio. It's been a Thursday night show. It still is for a little bit longer.

Good morning, this is Grins. Thank you, Dom and John, for a superb show. This will be a bit different. This is going to be an hour of trance. I hope you like it.

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With desire, my dear mother, that to golden years you'll live. Release yourself to unknown.

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So I think this will be my last track. I hope you've enjoyed the set. It's been a bit of a mix of interesting trance tracks that some are very recent, some are older. I'm going to hand over after this track to DJ Halaby on the hour. Thank you very much.

psychedelic dimensions.

Hello and welcome to TTNS. This is a new revolution, and I'm going to be doing a Spanish flair show today to celebrate the sizzling hot weather we have. Thank you to Ian Juliet for a lovely show. And I'm going to continue with a variety of Spanish tunes from the funky one you're listening to right now to some traditional stuff. Lots of love to all of you listening and

So it seems I'm not the only one in the lineup tonight playing summer theme tunes. I've got Spanish Flair, Fly. We've got Danny M doing Poolside for 2 hours from 8 to 10, but not before. We have Hardy Mills taking us through new stuff. 2 hours with Nighthawks at the Diner with Congolese music. BD on his bike. Man Bones playing horny rock tunes. Ah, it's the heat. This is Torrentea by Gecko Turner.

Lots of love to Adam C, who is listening and in the chat room. So glad you like that last tune, Adam. That was Tontoronea by Gecko Turner. Very funky. And now we're listening to traditional Spanish guitar. This is Mirar Atrás by David Visan.

big hello and shout out to all of you listening and in the chat room. Coco, Voice of Doom, T1 Radio, Adam C, BDA, Hardy Mills, Danny M, Ian Joliet, and the Great Monty, or something like that. Here is a tribute to the variety of beautiful music that we have, thanks to Spain and the Spanish-speaking countries. This is Zorzal by Campo. Before that, we had La Vida Como Es by Jimena Diaz. And Como La Mariposa Like a Butterfly by Leonis Lopez.

This is a bando by Cantoma featuring Javier Bergia. And coming up next, Twilight at the Zouk by Strutz and Farah. Starting loungy, picking up the pace. You will be sweating soon.

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I'm doing a Spanish flair set, and this is Twilight at the Zouk with Strunz and Farah. Stay tuned for a wonderful lineup.

This one always makes me clap, flamenco style. Are you dancing? If you're not, you will be soon.

This is Kwasala by Mystic Diversions. And before, we had Romance Anonimo by Los Niños de Sarah.

The Gypsetto Mix of La Luna by Michael Ribera. And next we have Cumbi by Paco El Cesfro.

from traditional Spanish music to funky stuff to a bit of tango and a bit of popular music. And here's some tango.

Mundo Bizarro, which means Bizarre World, by Tango Company. Tango Conspiracy, sorry. Not strictly Spanish, but it is a Spanish-speaking world.

points to Danny M, who has rightly identified this as Cuando, Cuando, Cuando. Not a tough one, but who is it? It's Engelbert Humperdinck. Love his name.

Libertango, by the aptly named Bond. So sexy.

And how time flies when you're having fun. This is La Noche by Coco and Villa. You've been listening to Spanish Flair with the New Revolution on ttns.uk and ttns.fm. Stay tuned for Hardy Mills, Danny M, Nighthawks at the Diner, PDA, Man Bones, DJ Melwa, and lots more. 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

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It's gonna be a great night.

0: Good evening, everybody. Welcome to the Thursday Night Show. My name's Jan Drabel, and I'm going to bring you a series of songs that are connected to each other. Starting with Big Audio Dynamite.
1: I don't like

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I plot it.

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And death, who is left holding the sodding baby. I don't think it's too bad a climb to.

go. That was the Mescaleros. We started off with Big Audio Dynamite. And as I mentioned, every song tonight has a connection. So we went from Big Audio Dynamite to The Clash. And that connection is Joe Strummer. And then from there, we went to the Mescaleros, which was Mick Jones's band. So see if you can see the connection with the next one. Here we go.

which featured Joe Strummer from The Clash, who was also in Mescalitos. And then we moved on to Gorillaz from Damon Albarn, who was also in The Good, The Bad and The Queen. But that next song that we're going to hear, what's the connection?

So first we had Gorillaz with Aries, and that was a collaboration with Peter Hook. So that's why we're playing New Order with Blue Monday. What we're going to get next, I wonder.

0: juice.
1: So there we are. That was Sub Sub. So getting back to the connections, you heard New Order, Blue Monday, what a tune. And of course, Bernie Sumner was in New Order, and he went on to create the band Electronic. Now, Jimmy Gordon played the drums in Electronic, and he went on, or he was one half of Sub Sub. They were on the record label Rob's Record, and so is Mr. Scruff.

What a great track. Of course, he's soon got taken over by Ninja Tunes. And the next band coming up, they're also on Ninja Tunes. Here we go.

So there we are, we're listening to Fortet, As Serious As You Are. Now, the connection is that they did a remix of the previous song we heard, Bicep, Opal. They also did a remix of Radiohead. So I'm going to be finishing up now with one of my favourite tunes. I hope you've enjoyed the show. We've got Hardy Milts coming up next. See you all soon, my lovelies.

drunk slut. BTNS's answer to Barry White, Mr. Hardy Mills. And you've just been listening to

question. I wanted to ask what you find most beautiful, but in a person, what do you find the most attractive in a person?

You are listening to The Thursday Night Show. I'm Hardy Miltz. I have to say thank you to Anu for opening the show. Such a lovely, chilled hour. Very much enjoyed that. So I shall be with you until 8 o'clock, as usual. DJ Wafflemeister follows me this evening, an hour with him. Then we have an hour with Shutter Girl. I already said Wafflemeister. I was looking at the wrong line. Good grief, I'm losing the plot. I've only just started.

At 10 o'clock, we have an hour with Spakehouse. And then, taking us past midnight, 2 hours with D1 Radio. Very much looking forward to that. And then we have an hour with Manbones. Live, I think, from the States.

Well, as usual, I will be playing a selection of new and recent releases from the indie scene. Tunes that I've stumbled across during the week. It's something of an indie rock theme. Well, it's not really a theme, it's just most of the tunes that I liked this week were of that genre. But this one is another from Nils Fram. I've played a lot of tracks from him over the years. He's a German composer and pianist. This is called Lemon Day from his new album Music for Animals, which will be out on September the 23rd. It's a very long track. It's 18 minutes long. So I shan't play all of it. In fact, I shall not play any more of it. Instead, I shall play the new one from Maggie Carson. The track is called In Time from her new, her recent album, The Dark Was Aglow. It was out earlier in the year. And it passed me by, but I caught this one just this afternoon, actually, and I really liked it.

The wonderfully named Doriana Spurrell. The track is called Sunday. It's from her new EP called Forward, out on August the 19th. And this one is Airwaves featuring Cass McCombs.

airwaves is Nicole Schneet. I think I've pronounced that correctly. From her new album, The Dance, out on September the 9th. And this one is Peter Donovan. The track is called Goodbye For Now.

Peter Donovan is a new act for me. And I don't know anything about him. Apparently he had an album out... Well, he did have an album out last... good grief. 2 weeks ago he had an album out called This Better Be Good. I rather like that one. This is the new one from Joanna Warren.

I played you Joanna Warren, I'd Be Orange, from her album Lessons for Mutants, which is out on October the 7th. Apparently, the whole album was recorded live to tape, rather than being, you know, heavily produced. I think it works rather well. And that one was Julian Baker, Mental Math. And I played one of her recent tracks from her new EP before. All of them, well, there's only three, but apparently she recorded them for her recent album Little Oblivions, but those three didn't make it onto the album. She's decided to release them as an EP subsequently. This one is Mark Peters, Switch on the Sky.

0: Peters, I read today, is a guitarist for the band Engineers. I don't know anything about Engineers, and obviously I don't know anything about him, but I rather like that one. That features vocals from Dot Allison, who I also know nothing about. He has an album out on September the 16th called Red Sunset Dreams. And this next one is Marcus Mumford, Cannibal. And he is from Mumford and Sons. He has an album also out on September the 16th. Oh, I'm talking all over him.
1: And I hate it. That wasn't a choice in the mind of a child, and you knew it. You took the first slice of me and you ate it raw.

I think that is just a fun song, isn't it? I Don't Want to Grow Up. Yeah, I can identify with that. That was The Beaches. Grow Up Tomorrow is a single. And this one also is a fun track, I think. Listen to the lyrics. Listen out for song titles.

Well, this is Cass McCombs. Of course, earlier I played Airwaves featuring Cass McCombs. That track is called Karaoke from his album Heart Mind, which will be out on August the 19th. How many song titles did you hear during the course of that song? I think that's a lot of fun. This one is a new act for me. They're called Disc, spelt D-I-S-Q. Also a new act for me. This is called Cujo Kiddies.

The only thing I know about this act is that they are from Wisconsin and they will have an album out on October the 7th called Desperately Imagining Someplace Quiet. Yeah, well, it's not going to be very quiet when they turn up, is it? This is, well, yet another new act for me, Phaser Daze.

is from an act called Girl Puppy. I don't know anything about Girl Puppy other than she is Becca Harvey. She will have an album out called When I'm Alone on October the 28th. I'm looking forward to hearing more tunes from that album. I am very nearly out of time. My goodness.

I'm going to have to talk all over this, I'm afraid. Maybe I will play it next week. This is Lainey Jones. That's all shot. That's all I shall say. I will play this next week. But I have to tell you who's coming up next. DJ Wafflemeister is back. And we have a chat room, as I'm sure you know. Log into our website, www.thethursdaynightshow.com. You can also find us on Discord. And I think DJ Wafflemeister may be joined by MC Hermit. So if you join us in the chat room, you can have a, well, you can have a chat with MC Hermit. After Wafflemeister, we have an hour with Shutter Girl at 10 o'clock, an hour with Spake. 2 hours then, Straddling Midnight, D1 Radio. You have to stick around for him. His shows are just so good. They are an education. And at 1 o'clock in the morning UK time, we will swoop across to the US for Man Bones. Always worth staying up late for. So, as I say every week, all of our shows are recorded. They play on a loop. You can find us on our website at the aforementioned URL. You can also, if you have a smartphone, install our app and take us with you. And if you have Alexa, you can say, Alexa, play the Thursday Night Show on TuneIn. And there is one other live show on our platform. Ian Joliet, the social distancing dance party. He joins us live on a Wednesday between 6 and 7. Remember. His is my favourite radio show of the week on any platform. Remember. So I shall fade out shortly for DJ Wafflemeister. Thank you so much for listening. And I will speak to you all next week.

Just remember that the reason that you initially started working was that there was something inside yourself that you felt that if you could manifest it in some way, you would understand more about yourself, how you coexist with the rest of society. And I think it's terribly dangerous for an artist to fulfill other people's expectations. I think they produce their, generally produce their worst work when they do that. And if the other thing I would say is that if

Night, night, Annie. Thank you for staying so long. 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

0: goodbye from me for a little while. 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And when I come back, I'm going to be 50 years old. So the next bunch of sets that I'm going to be playing will be a song from each year I've been alive. Stick around for DJ Forbes. He's going to be wicked. Night.
1: Test.

0: by the time I was out here, my friends. But thank you very much for middle-aged raving with me this afternoon. You've made a 27-year-old boy very, very happy indeed. My name's Ian Joliet. You have been middle-aged raving. If you'd like to find out more, then have a look at middleagedrave.com. But after me now is the man, the myth, the legend, Mr. Hardy Mills!
1: Good evening, everybody. I do hope you're all well. Thank you, Ian, for another amazing show.

Finger Hardy Mills. Would TTMS be TTMS without Hardy Mills, right? Hardy, Hardy, Hardy, Hardy, Hardy.

0: Hey everybody, that's it from me. Thank you so much for listening, everybody. I so much appreciate the... Well, that you enjoyed it.
1: Hardy! Ladies and gentlemen, Hardy Mills!

0: Seems we're live. That's good news. Thursday night show. Happy birthday. How are you doing? We give thanks to Hardy Milts for the last set, which was wonderful. And we are going to move on next to Patrons Night. Nicholas,
1: yo, how you doing?
0: What do we have?
1: Yeah,
0: for
1: well,
0: the next
1: it's
0: hour?
1: The Daffodildos in the patron slot. Thanks to Hardy for switching sets. Thanks, man. So, yeah, here we are. We've got dry
0: we got lasers.
1: Ice, I should say. You know. Lasers. And
0: we got ponchos and we got rain.
1: Yeah, and we are the Daffodildos. And we're going to entertain you for a bit. I think we could.

right, we are back once again on this fine Thursday night, coming to you live out of Rogers Park, Chicago, straight from the Juice Station, live on the Thursday night show. Saying what's up out there to Forbes, JBDA, Harvey Miltz, everybody out there that's all tuning in. I appreciate you lending an ear tonight. You got some special tunes for you coming up. And we'll be back with some salutations. Let's get back into some boogie.

that lovely day. Oh yeah. I've fallen in love with that tune since it was played at the Patrons Night. Anyway, hold on, I've just realised we've just passed the hour. So you that have joined us, you are of course listening to the D2 Radio Hour. I am the Voice of Doom. Playing what was supposed to be a 2-hour set, but got a little bit trimmed because I was watching my little Doomlet do his amazing bit of boogieing. That boy knows what funk is at 8 years old. Amazing.

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Hope you're having fun out there. Always forget I've got one of these buttons on my thing. Hold on. I think it goes something like that. Voice. We love it. Infinity drive again. Everyone's talking about this virus thing. Talking about being stuck inside. Self-confinement is my normal day job. It's like being Tron being the voice of Doom. This sounds so much more fun with the effect, isn't it?

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Bye-bye, Beatles.

the All Saints tune that got requested last time I did Dadstep. That was really good. Somebody remind me. It was a particularly good Dadstepable tune. Began with an A, but that's all I can remember.

And I do, I match them in fourths and fifths, minors, as they go, and lock the vocal ones. Plus or minus a semitone, because most of you aren't

next dance-step, lads. Come on. Think about the soundscape here. We've got some warm, fluffy bass. It feels like the Sussex Downs or the Kerry Mountains, you know. Something bleak and dreadful, so it needs something absurd in there.

Right, next step, please. Chat room, go. If I'd had a pound for every time someone had said, this actually works in the chat room, I'd be making money as a DJ here.

time for two more Mad Dad steps before we close at midnight and hand over to Gadget for the late owls. We're going to entertain the Americans for their evening, but if you want to stay up till the late hours, you can see Gadget and Lo-Fi, Sister Lo-Fi. Wow. It's like reading an Aldous Huxley, trying to keep up with his life. Maybe it's the Don Quixote of the Thursday night show. Maybe Aldous Huxley, I don't know. He's having fun anyway. Storm clouds and then clear skies. Oh, there he is, he's joined the chat room.

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Well, a big thank you to DJ Ganja. Oh, good lord. DJ Danger. For overrunning for me while I was late. Hope you've enjoyed a bit of a dad step. Next month I'm going to play 0% dad step. I'm just going to play a back-to-back list of tunes that I've been listening to, because my record

Hello everyone, and welcome to the Thursday Night Show. This is a new revolution. I'm going to be playing a very sweet, deep, melodic bassy house set today. Very floaty. Lots of love to all of you listening. Hardy, David, Diane. Love you guys. Let's float.